0: any new severe thunderstorm warnings, but we still have a severe thunderstorm watch in effect for several of our counties. This would include all of our counties in northern Kentucky: Hamilton, Claremont, Brown, Clinton, Warren, Butler, Franklin County in southeast Indiana, as well as Dearborn, Switzerland, and Ohio counties in southeast Indiana. And those will continue until midnight tonight. And our current temperature in Cincinnati is coming in at 71 degrees. Another update on Kentucky: U.S. Senator Mitch McConnell's health release today.
1: A new statement and a new photo of the Kentucky Republican Senator Mitch McConnell. He says he's still working to get back to his full schedule. The 84-year-old remains in a rehab facility as he recovers from a fall at his home in June. The attending physician says McConnell's bout with childhood polio continues to be a significant factor in his mobility, and he's not yet medically cleared to leave the rehab facility. The release from his office includes a new photo of McConnell with his wife, Elaine Chow, dated July 26th. I'm Sandy Collins.
0: A doctor in Brown County has been arrested, accused of sexually assaulting patients. Dr. Ali Hazemzada of Georgetown is now charged with rape, sexual battery, and gross sexual imposition. It remains an active investigation, and detectives believe that there may be other patients of Hazemzada who are victims and have not yet come forward. Veteran players did a report for Bengals training camp Tuesday after rookies reported Saturday. The first practice opened to the public coming up Wednesday morning at the Kettering Health Practice Fields next to Paycor Stadium, starting at 10 o'clock. And again, the Reds and Guardians rained out a day-night doubleheader coming up Tuesday. Tonight's game will start at 1:40 in the afternoon and the regularly scheduled 7:10 game at night. Our next update is at 8:30. I'm Sean Gallagher, News Radio 700. WLW.
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All right, away we go. 809-700-WLW. It's R&L Carrier Sports Talk presented by Kelsey Chevrolet. I'm Lance McAllister. If you're going, wait a minute, what is he doing on? Well, that's what I'm wondering. No, there was a rain out. The Reds and Guardians will play two tomorrow. It's you and me until nine with Sports Talk, a bonus edition, Monday night rain out bonus edition. Somebody said, you should just play Wade Hoyt's album. I would love to do that. I should do that one night. The Wade Hoyt Rain Delay Stories, a classic album. If you have not heard it, kids, that's a circular thing, and it's a plastic like vinyl thing, and you set it on a turntable, and you put a needle on top of it, and it plays. It's a must listen if you've never seen the Wade Hoyt Stories During a Rain Delay album. But let's do this. Two things, and I'm going to kind of split the difference. I've got something I want to get to, then something I'm going to add that is being debated right now on my Facebook page, Lance McAllister Sports Talk, that I think we can have some fun with. I do want to talk about, with 8 days out from the trade deadline, what the Reds may or may not do. They were said to have met today as an organization, Nick Kroll in the front office, to decide a path, the idea of do you buy, do you sell, do you hold, do you tear it down and rebuild, do you try to do it on the fly and infuse your roster for next season. They've got some interesting decisions because they got a number of guys who are on expiring one-year deals that they brought in or who are on expiring contracts that were free agents, and this is the final year of the deal. That includes Tyler Stevenson and Brady Singer and Nathaniel Lowe and Caleb Ferguson and Brock Burke and Pierce Johnson. You've also got Eugenio Suarez, who's there's a mutual option for next year. There's J.J. Blade, who's interesting because he's got two more years of eligibility, so the Reds have control of him if they want him for two more years. And you had, going into today, somebody like Spencer Steer, and now he's out for at least the time being. But I want to go back to a couple of things that I kicked around with Charlie Goldsmith on Friday to kind of set this up. And I asked him, I think it's easy to look and say, well, the guys on expiring deals like Nathaniel Lowe and Caleb Ferguson and Pierce Johnson, deal them and get something. They're not going to be re-signed. They're not coming back. Don't let them walk. You're 16 and a half games out of first. You're behind six teams for the wild card. The odds say you're not going to make the playoffs. So at least get something for the guys instead of letting them walk. So there's a whole bunch of easy decisions from that standpoint. I think where it gets interesting is, at least going into today, what you could do with J.J. Blade, and now it's no longer as interesting, certainly, the debate of Spencer Steer, but I asked that of Charlie on Friday night from Charlie's Chalkboard. I said, would it be fair to say,

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11: Now, next Monday night, the Reds are scheduled to be off. So we'll have a bright, shiny new nightcap for you on Monday, August 3rd. Until the next time, I'll see you on the radio. We honor America with our national anthem, the Star-Spangled Banner. 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
1: A familiar tale. One side says peace talks are happening. The other side says, no, they're not. With your Midnight Report, I'm Lee Mowen. Breaking now. President Donald Trump says very friendly negotiations are ongoing with Iran. But what does the other side say?
2: The foreign ministry, blunt, saying we currently have no negotiations with the United States. It comes days after Trump, in what's become a familiar pattern, backed off his threat to carry out a, quote, massive attack on Iran. Sources telling us top advisors, including Vice President J.D. Vance and Joint Chiefs Chairman General Dan Kane, expressed concerns about escalating the war.
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4: The numbers, they're not looking too great. With your 3 o'clock report, I'm Lee Mowen, breaking now. That's according to the latest Pew poll, where one of every four Americans thinks this economy is great. ABC's Mary Bruce breaks down the numbers even farther.
5: Trump traveling to battleground Michigan as Republicans grow increasingly worried the unpopular war will hurt them in the midterms.
6: Every day we're fighting to put more money in your pockets, and that's what we're doing.
5: But a new Pew poll shows only 24% of Americans give the economy a positive review. 60% say the president's policies have made things worse. Trump insists that's not so.
4: Meantime, President Donald Trump continues to insist that very friendly negotiations are ongoing with Iran. Their officials say otherwise.
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8: As we head to Tuesday morning, a few leftover showers or a downpour or two. A morning low of 72. Now our Tuesday is sun and clouds, a slightly gray sky because of wildfire smoke. A high of 85. At night, partly cloudy, a low down to 64. From your severe weather station, I'm 9 First Warning, Chief Meteorologist Steve Raleigh. 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
4: It's a $200,000 bond for Aaron Phelan, the 18-year-old suspect who allegedly fired shots with his AR-15 multiple times along I-71 Sunday morning. He allegedly lied down in a sniper position when one 911 caller approached, and Phelan told officers he thought people were trying to steal his engine. He was found underneath his vehicle by deputies. His public defender, Dan Mike, called this act out of character and noted Phelan was a star football player at Monroe High School. A grand jury is expected to review the case August 5th. More details are out on the fatal Carter Lumbar shooting, leaving a father of four dead last week. We learned suspect David Cohen was employed with the company, but quit the week of the shooting. It was also revealed in court Cohen and Vinny Stolzel knew each other for about 3 to 4 weeks. Prosecutors say Stolzel was the intended target. 25 shell casings were recovered at the scene. Cohen remains in the Warren County Jail with no bond. And for fans of roller coasters, your time's running out to see the last parts of the Son of Beast. The city of Mason has approved permits for Kings Island to take down the last station. It opened as the world's only looping wooden roller coaster in 2000, but faced numerous accidents, repairs, and legal issues before closing for good. Most of the coaster was torn down in 2012, and now the spot is where Banshee is. We don't have a timeline on when this work will begin.
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4: An old-fashioned day-night doubleheader today between the Reds and Guardians. The first game is slated for 12:40 on the big one with the inside pitch. And the first pitch at 1:40, Chase Burns set to start.

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5: We are Red Eye Radio. 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I'm Gary McNamara. You know, you were reading the Babylon Bee in the headline about Fauci earlier.
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6: Well, you said it. 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
5: I'm dead now.
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0: 3.86 ERA in 22 appearances. Cleveland goes with right-hander Gavin Williams. He's 10-5. His ERA 3.78. We're on the air with the pregame show beginning at 6:40 for game two. First pitch is scheduled for 7:10. And once again, the final score today, the Guardians over the Reds, 6-5. And good afternoon from Great American Ballpark.
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18: All right, back with Eddie and Rocky. Well, Rock, what are you going to do?
19: What are you going to do? You know, it was an exciting game because Reds got in a hole courtesy of a Guardians Grand Slam in the first inning.

0: but then battled back, tied it, took the lead. And then your Cleveland Guardians.
1: I love the Cleveland.
0: Played a little Guardians small ball in that, what was that, the eighth inning there. Ramirez singles, steals second, steals third, safety squeezes, gets home, boom, they win.
1: Well, look, last night, if you're at that game, I can't even imagine. I've never been at a game that got hurricaned out. I mean, I've been where it's been rained out, but I was, you know, I live there along the river now. And my wife and I are sitting there, and then I get a notification on my phone because I got the Reds app on my phone that the game's been postponed. I mean, well, delayed. And then I look out on my porch, and my grill is going sideways from the wind. I'm like, I wonder why they postponed the game.
0: Yeah, man, it's that time of year with the humidity and the heat, and it's up and down, and you just get these pop up storms. Well, look, we had obviously the flooding last week.
1: Well, yeah, but yeah. It's so funny, man. When usually when that stuff happens, doesn't it clear out the humidity and stuff? Usually, you know,
0: yeah.
1: When some big thing like that comes through, it's like, okay, today it was more humid than yesterday.
0: That's true.
1: And it was pretty damn humid yesterday. Well, whatever. So we're going to have
0: love living in Cincinnati. We live here by
1: pretty
0: choice.
1: Soon we're going to have a hurricane in Cincinnati.
0: Yeah, yeah. Remember that? The good old days of the hurricane back in, what was that, 09? Nine.
1: Something like that. Well, just, you know, driving up in the, I remember driving up 71, and some of the road signs were blowing across the interstate.
0: Yeah.
1: And my wife and I were going, and Deb and I were going to a cookout at her brother's house, my brother-in-law. And I was like, I think this is a good idea.
0: Yeah, it was wild. I remember seeing the same thing. I'll be on the highway seeing street signs just like basically just blowing in the wind, like as if they weighed nothing. And these are like some big signs. But that was 2008, by the way. But
1: okay.
0: Speaking of dates, on this day in history, 1978.
1: Yes.
0: National Lampoon's Animal House is released in theaters, a movie which I still have yet to see.
1: Dude, are you God? No.
0: I know.
1: I refuse to accept that. I know. You have not watched that movie.
0: Yeah. I
1: oh, God.
0: If it were like on, I never feel like it's, I mean, the times it's been on TV, I'll, you know, I know the nightclub
1: dude,
0: scene. And I know,
1: you
0: do, like,
1: you don't want to watch it on regular TV. You got to watch it unedited.
0: Well, of course, so you get the good parts.
1: Don't watch it on, like, you know, TNT or whatever it is. Because it'll be like, I forget what movie we tried to watch the other. Well, Deb was watching it. It was like a Tarantino movie. It was like, you're watching, like, Pulp Fiction on edited TV?
0: Yeah.
1: Stupid.
0: There's going to be a lot of silent parts in that movie and lots of cuts of the scene. Yes.
1: Well, have you ever heard the Die Hard thing where they go? Where he goes, you know, yippee-ki-yay, Mr. Falcon.
0: That really?
1: Oh, that's one of them, yeah.
0: Nice. I've spent a long time since I've seen that movie, too.
1: Oh, God.
0: I mean, it's been a long time. Of course I've seen Die Hard. Come on.
1: I know you have, but who hasn't watched that? Come on now.
0: So let me ask you this. When this movie came out in 1978, I mean, obviously.
1: Yes.
0: John Belushi was a big name, and he was kind of big. He was on SNL. Was this a big deal that this movie was released, or was it just kind of like, oh, it's kind of cool, and then it just kind of caught fire?
1: Well, I was in college then. So if you were in college, the next week, frats were having toga parties.
0: Right.
1: And
0: release, right.
1: No matter where you were, everybody's going toga, toga, toga.
0: Right.
1: And you know, crap like that. But, you know, it just hit perfectly. All the music, because we were all that age. And Belushi was on fire. That's who, you know, he was the hottest thing going right then. And all those guys hit the perfect note. Boom. Everybody wanted to be those guys. If you were of college age and you were in college, you wanted to, that's what you thought you were.
0: Gotcha. Yeah, that you wanted that experience, that college experience.
1: Correct. And, well, yeah, if you were in college and that's what, I mean, you wanted to be in that frat because you always saw those frat guys that were demonized and given swats, you know, bare butt swats. Yeah, with their pants down, and the other guys were over there partying and pouring beer on their head and singing and dancing, blah, blah, blah. So, yeah.
0: So if this movie came out in college for you, the movie that came out in college for me that was, I would say, similar, that it was like, you know, heard about, but it wasn't like it was like some just big anticipated release, but was the movie American Pie.
1: Oh, yeah, sure.
0: I think that came out in 99. I was like a summer of my going into my sophomore year. That was like the big comedy that, you know, everybody wanted to, you know, go to parties like that. You know, like you said, like those, exactly. All the things that happened to some of those characters. That's what you want. You want to hear your buddy's hot mom, the kind of thing.
1: That's the thing. Animal House, you haven't seen it, but there, the dean's wife shows up and hooks up with the hot fraternity guy, the head of the fraternity, and you know,
0: right,
1: and she just, you know, drunk as a monkey, and away they go. Now see, that's kind of what American Pie was. Now I don't know what today's equivalent is of that. Maybe I watched the movie Obsession the other night. Dude, you got to watch that movie. That is,
0: I want to watch that. Like, you were gone when that was released. And because me and Donna were in, and we were talking about that movie, and because it was made for like no budget, right? And right. It just absolutely nothing. Smashed.
1: Yep.
0: Yeah.
1: Oh, and she will look like every crazy girl that you ever went out with.
0: Where she goes, no. Right. that she's like, woo, that chick is nuts.
1: Well, you have to watch it because it, yeah. Anyways, but I'm trying to think of anything that would be equivalent of Animal House right now, but I can't think of what. Equivocates to that right now is kids watching YouTube, you know, whatever. TikToks and reels and all that crap.
0: Yeah, all the challenges and all that stuff, I guess. But I don't know. There's so many things that come out now because of, you know, Netflix and because of things online that it's hard to kind of get excited about, you know, one singular movie getting released because, you know, there's all kinds of things coming out all the time.
1: Well, see, I think you and I are going to see Odyssey because everybody's talking about it. And I know you really want to see it inside yourself, Rock. You want to see it.
0: I'm contractually obligated to cannot.
1: Did you sign some kind of?
0: That's it. And I know we're going to maybe talk about this tomorrow, but I wanted to throw this one your way.
1: Oh, God.
0: Because this happens in the great state of Kentucky.
1: Okay.
0: And it just shows that money really doesn't change people. Okay, so this is a guy by the name of James Farthing, okay, lives in Kentucky, and, you know, he had been arrested a few times for some, you know, theft, stolen property, some drug stuff, two, three times kind of thing. Okay, but then he wins the lottery, the Powerball, and hits $167 million.
1: Okay,
0: life changed. Boom. Like everything changes. One day after posing with his giant check for the Kentucky Lottery, he was arrested in Pinellas County, Florida, for allegedly kicking a cop in the face at a bar.
1: Well, there's that.
0: Then in March of this year, security footage shows Farthing breaking into a Lexington, Kentucky home leading to his arrest. Another subsequent arrest He was pulled over for something, had a bunch of pot and drugs in the car. Then another one, police reportedly arrested him in February 2026 and charged him with intimidating a participant in the legal process. So it's like, dude, you have all this money. You gotta stop. You gotta leave all this behind. And you just can't, I guess.
1: Well, when I win the lottery, dude, I'm gonna hire you to be my driver, bodyguard. I'll pay you $1 million a year.
0: No, that's fine.
1: Almost what you make here. And with that thought, keep that thought in mind when you're in the traffic.
2: 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Hamilton to Kemper is an accident, and we have Red Bank and Madison, a crash as well. And good news on Hamilton before Springdale, that accident cleared. I'm Rick Schrempf, News Radio 700 WLW.
1: The forecast from the 700 WLW Weather Center for tonight. We're looking at partly cloudy skies, 64 for tomorrow. Sunny skies and the high of 82. It is 85 now. 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